me. Nobody told me. 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It's gonna leave you in pieces, all alone with your demons. And I know that we need this, but I've been too afraid to follow through.

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1: 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Also known as the Just Attack Ancients of Moon.

0: 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A1 Radio.
1: 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I know you moved on to someone new. Hope life is beautiful. You were the light for me to find my truth. 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

changed. And I traveled around the world, think where you living at now. I heard you moved to Austin, got an apartment and settled down. And every once in a while, I start texting, write a paragraph, but then I delete the message. Think about you like a pastime. I could cry you a river, get you baptized. Or I wasn't ready to act right. 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

0: 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Just the right temperature.
1: 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That is so cool.
0: And just the right mix of country hits. We're bringing the biggest names in country to your radio.
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2: 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I love this station.
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lightning. 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

Like New Country of Americana of singer-songwriter in Hits from the Heartland van eigen bodem. We noemen dat de Dutch Barn. You're the Jennifer Eubank. En haar nieuwe single heet Time Machine. 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Met Riley Green.

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It's